0: Hi, good evening. Who is this?
1: This is Lori.
0: Lori, what can I do for you?
1: Well, I wanted to request a song for my ex-husband.
0: Okay. What do you want to tell me about your ex?

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1: Top mistakes that dads-to-be make in the delivery room. This is from a labor and delivery nurse who has done thousands of births and been there thousands of times. And by the way, I want to just say up front, I do want to hear from you guys about how you felt about being in that room, because it's very different than the mom's perspective. But she does say that most dads are fine, caring and attentive.
0: I'm sure most are.
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0: 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You're kind of.

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I'm not out to go out there and cheat on night, just like you did, baby, but that's alright.

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